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1: Emotional support, parrots and skunks, unruly bigots, idiots and drunks, punching the crew as they spit and cuss. 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
1: Hey, Pally, how's it hanging?
2: High and dry, Dino.
1: Well, hello, ladies.
2: May we introduce ourselves?
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0: Out on the golf course, there are the obvious hazards. 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
8: 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You might say, why? Well, I'll tell you why. Because Bob and Tom get her done.
9: Hello, everybody. I'm Chick McGee, and this is my band, the Chick McGee Experience. Hello, ladies.
10: Hello, Mr. McGee.
9: Oh, please, girls. After last night, I'd prefer it if you call me Chick.
10: What? How are you talking about?
9: Never mind. All right, everybody. Stand back. Time to get ready. Let's get funky. Get freaky. You know that I love to sing about that stuff so sweet and nasty. But since I did my last record, I've had the occasional angioplasty. Now, ladies, don't you be concerned. There's no need for mass hysteria. Because when it comes to getting footy, I've never had a problem in that area.

0: Great party, huh, guys?
1: Yeah, it is.
0: So much fun. I do say so myself. Hey, did you know that birthday parties actually help build confidence in kids?
2: Yeah, I did know that.
1: Did you know that giving kids less sugar before bedtime helps them sleep better?
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0: Yeah, I knew that. 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
2: Yeah, that's true. Did you know that friendly kids statistically have more friends?
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2: Oh, yeah?
0: Pretty obvious.
1: Yeah, so obvious. 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
1: No, you didn't.
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0: My fiance is a veteran. He was a combat medic in the Army.
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0: When Yusuf got out of the military, he needed help getting his disability benefits.
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10: Hello, Tom. You know what time it is?
11: Yeah.
10: Emails from our listeners.
11: Do you want to start?
12: I have a couple.
11: Okay, you start.
12: This is one for Pat.
13: Ladies first.
12: This is from Justin. Good morning, Justin. He loves the show. He goes on and on and on, but he especially wants to mention Pat.
14: Oh, yeah?
12: His songs are incredibly creative, and they're consistently...

0: Excellent. That's the sort of thing you say to people.
1: My penis is huge.
2: Don't you hate these partitions?
3: Hey, you got any Coke?
0: Yeah. And then the standard one is if there are no urinals and you're peeing into regular sit-down facilities.
4: Yes.
0: You always say, wow, this water is cold. Then the other guy responds, deep too.
4: Oh,
0: that's,
4: I see.
0: That is like the first thing you learn when you turn about 15. They give you the guy code rules. You go in. You remember that day you go to school and they separated the boys and the girls?
4: Uh-huh.
0: You guys learned about Tampexes and stuff, and we learned about the code for the bathroom.
4: Okay. I always wondered what you guys learned.
3: Oh, yeah. Did you learn about Tampex?
4: Yeah, we did.
3: In your meeting? Were you shocked and dismayed you had to shove it?
4: Well, wait a minute. This is...
2: Go ahead.
4: I'm so old.
3: Yeah.
0: How old are you?
4: That we did not have the Tampax.
3: Oh, just the pad.
4: Just the pad.
3: Oh.
4: Yes, the Tampax came out shortly thereafter, but they did not. And they went to a Catholic school, so they were not going to show us anything that we were going to shove up there.
3: Leave yourself alone. Man, that's got to be unsettling that first time, right?
4: You know what's funny? Not funny, but I have two daughters who never asked me about it. I don't know who taught them or what.
3: It just happened.
4: It just happened.
0: As the father of four daughters, I have never had to have that conversation.
4: Well, I wouldn't think the dad would.
0: Yeah. In fact, a couple of weeks ago, they kind of got into it, and I did what every man is taught in that class. I left the room.
3: Yeah, you get the hell out of there.
0: Yeah, ladies. I have to do, I'm going to go mow the lawn, which they know I have never done in the last 40 years.
3: See, I don't have any reference for siblings. I'm an only child, and I don't. When siblings fight, they say the most awful things to each other. Did you and your brothers get into it? Like, I hope you die, crap like that.
5: Yeah. We were parented out of saying things like that. If you know what I'm saying.
3: Okay.
5: But it could get. And then the irony, of course, with siblings is I say the worst things about my brother. If you chime in and go, yeah, that guy is a prick.
3: Right, right.
5: Hey!
0: Yeah. Oh, all right, you'll learn this lesson.
5: I'm 48.
0: No, here's a lesson. When in the event that you say you ever get married.
5: Oh, sure.
0: And your wife gets off the phone and says something to the effect of, I can't believe what a bitch my sister is. And you agree with her. You're getting divorced.
5: Yeah, that's the whole thing. You can't. With siblings, you cannot.
0: Yeah, you just.
3: But you can't go the other way.
0: Yeah, exactly.
3: You can't say, "Man, your sister's hot, though."
4: Oh,
3: stuff like that.
4: Yeah.
0: That's where you say, "I'm going to go cut the lawn."
3: Right.
0: And then she says, "You haven't cut the lawn in 40 years. You've got a guy out there doing it for you. I'm going to go walk the dog." Anything to get.
5: Oh no, I would. That's where I would make her favorite hot beverage, and without saying a thing, and just hand it to her.
0: Really?
5: That's right.
3: Maybe you are cut out for marriage.
5: Yeah.
0: Or how much booze would you put in? Here, honey.
5: She would taste the booze.
0: Oh, I asked Pat. There's ways to hide that.
2: I got a lot of it. This iPad is a special.
3: As I understand it, Tom, you spend a lot of time leaving rooms at your house. Yeah.
0: That's been the success of my relationship.
5: Jake Johansson was talked about an argument he heard his wife having with their four-year-old daughter. And he said there were times where it was hard to tell which one was the four-year-old.
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5: Not going to comment on Josh's haircut? Looks very good, I think.
6: I didn't notice, but okay.
7: Yeah, luckily I'm one of those guys, when I get a haircut, sometimes you don't notice.
6: Now, last week you recall that Josh, it was a horrible incident on the program, his feather, much-loved feather quill pen snapped off in his hand. Guess who got him a whole box of new feather quill pens and I brought him in this morning?
5: They come with a box?
7: Oh, thank you very much.
6: Yes, yes.
7: Oh!
6: Pick that baby up, wag it around. Look at that.
7: Change color.
6: How about that?
7: Yeah. Yeah, we're going with black now.
6: That is
7: so much bigger. I have yours, and I have another one from our friends James and Kayla, who sent me in
6: a
7: nice one for my birthday. So, I'll never be without them.
6: You'd be surprised how inexpensive. Make like 9,000 of them for a nickel.
5: That'll happen.
6: You'd be surprised. Yeah,
5: that's that conversation we're having with China. That's why.
8: I had something happen last night. This ever happened to you guys?
6: Talk to me.
8: We had a kind of a business dinner, my husband and I, and
6: dinner.
8: Show up at the restaurant, and you know, we tell the lady, and she goes, "Oh, that's interesting. He had a reservation earlier today." And I go, "Oh, I hate that I'm making him meet at the same restaurant twice." And she goes, "Well, I'll seat you. We have a table ready." And we go and we sit. And the person we were meeting texts me about 5 minutes later and says, "We have a table. Just come straight back. We're right there." I look around and I don't see anybody. And I get up. I walk around the restaurant. I go, "I don't see you guys. Where are you?" And he goes, "Well, we're at such and such restaurant." And I go, "We're not." We were at the wrong restaurant. And so I had, and he goes, "What do you mean you're at this other restaurant?" And I go, he goes, "You suggested this place." I had totally messed up and didn't go to the right place. Have you ever done that?
5: Oh, yeah.
6: No. Have you ever done that?
8: I had never done that before. I felt so stupid.

0: Out on the golf course, there are the obvious hazards. There's the pond, the bunker, the rough, the even rougher.
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0: The giant maples. 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
8: Time now for the guy who would rather watch Star Wars than have sex.
9: Hey, babe, I was talking to the girls over at Delta Gamma, and they were thinking you and I should drop by and have a little fun.
10: Hold on one second. This is the best part. Vader's got Luke cornered. Meow.
9: Meow. Come on, honey, why don't you corner me in the DG house? There's a sorority full of girls just dying to feel your force.
10: Oh, wow. Just look at the way Vader swings his lightsaber. Wait. Luke's about to get his hand cut off. Meow.
9: Meow. You know, we'd really like to see the way you swing your lightsaber.
10: Meow.
9: I told all the girls about it.
10: Dude, here it comes. Vader's gonna tell Luke he's his father. That's not true! That's impossible! Come to the dark side, Luke.
9: Baby, you can come to the dark side if you want, right now.
10: I'll never turn to the dark side. I'm Luke Skywalker.
9: Fine, forget it. You're more like Luke Skywhacker. Enjoy going Han Solo tonight, dork.
10: You know, those are two separate characters, and actually it's pronounced Han, not Han. See, Han was actually a Carillion orphan who became a smuggler, and Luke was the son of Anakin who became a Jedi.
8: All right, that's enough. This has been the guy who would rather watch Star Wars than have sex.
11: That is so sad.
12: Christy, what have you got over there?
13: Well, we have Spam Dog in the news.
14: Spam Dog.
13: Josh, what did you say? You didn't know if it would be...
15: I don't know what would please me more, a hot dog that was made out of Spam or a dog who insists on eating Spam.
14: And I added, or a dog that was made out of Spam.
15: Now, that grosses me out.
14: Okay.
13: You're not going to eat it.
12: You wouldn't want to serve that at a buffet. You walk up and there's a dog sculpture you're supposed to carve
15: unless
12: into it.
15: Unless they call it a Cocker Spaniel, in which case I'm in.
12: Oh,
14: I like that very much.
15: Yeah.
13: Spam has announced the Spam Dog. They're launching the new product this summer. They're reimagining, yes, the classic hot dog. It'll debut at the National Restaurant Association meeting in Chicago.
14: I will bet you this. I bet it's crazy good.
13: designed for food service operators, the Spam Dog promises to add variety to roller grills at restaurants, convenience stores, and arenas, which we
12: have
13: talked about.
12: Rectangular?
15: I was, because they could almost go that route, not make it round.
13: Fans will be able to find the Spam Dog at select stadiums and convenience stores around the country, including Reuters. convenience stores in the Northeast, CHS Field in St. Paul, LMC Ballpark in Comstock Park, Michigan.
12: Yeah, I wonder if it's rectangular or...
13: Nope, it's round.
12: There's a picture. Nope.
14: Looks like a hot dog.
12: Looks like a hot dog.
13: Yep.
14: Regular hot
12: dog. So it's just going to... What is the difference between the ingredients of a hot dog and the ingredients of Spam?
13: That's a great question.
15: About a tablespoon of salt.
14: I don't,
12: okay, wait a minute. I just answered my own question.
13: What?
12: It says Spam is made exclusively by Hormel Foods.
13: Yeah.
12: Containing six core ingredients, pork shoulder, ham, salt water, potato starch, sugar, and sodium nitrate. Hot dogs...
15: have 1,000 other ingredients.
12: Yeah. Yes. a mix
13: Spam
12: of,
13: only has six ingredients?
15: Yep.
13: Is that real?
15: Mm-hmm.
13: Huh.
15: Yeah, we learned that at Spam Museum.
12: We did. What a great time. Yeah, hot dogs, yeah, they got a lot.
13: Yeah, they got butts and everything.

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7: Hello, Tom. Have you noticed Pat Godwin's shirt today? Love it.
8: Love it.
7: You used to wear stuff like this, though. I don't know what happened.
9: Yeah, I've got a couple like that. That's nice.
7: You had a fun one. You had the salmon fit, that fish shirt forever. You wore that?
8: Oh, yeah.
9: Yeah, I don't know where that is. I love that shirt.
7: I love that.
8: That is a vacation shirt.
9: Describe that, Christy. Kind of a Hawaiian feel, but more of a print.
8: It's printed with cocktails on it.
7: Cocktails.
10: Nostalgia. I lost my job, my wife, my kids. I'm giving you one more chance, cocktails.
8: That screams party, buddy.
10: It's cool, isn't it?
7: It is cool.
8: It's got a little party umbrellas. You know the little umbrellas you put in your drink.
9: You're going to be the guy on the ship playing a little bit of piano.
10: Oh, I wore this on the ship.
8: I bet that's
7: a great ship.
9: Church. Now, did you ever get lucky on the ships? Did you ever?
7: I was just going to say, had rule about fraternization.
10: Yeah, on Carnival, you can't fraternize because you're in the crew area. But on Royal Caribbean, you're a guest. You can do whatever you want.
9: I have a question.
10: Does the word fraternize? Yeah, it's got the F.
7: Fraternize.
9: Wouldn't that mean only with other men?
7: Oh, because frat's in it. I don't think so. I don't think that's a gender in that.
9: Okay, just curious.
8: I guess womanize.
10: That's the term they used, actually. In other words, don't talk to any...
7: Sororitization, is that what you want?
9: Uh-huh. Penetration is what I want. Any penetration on board the...
7: I don't think he's a gentleman. As you would say, he's not going to share.
9: I have been actually deleting the word penetration from several stories this morning.
7: Really?
9: Yeah, we have...
7: Why would you do that?
9: Contextually, it was inappropriate. We have a story about intimate relations in automobiles.
7: Pat likes it, you know.
9: A survey and B, a guide from Men's Health Magazine about the best ways to have.
7: What was that? Fodor's Guide for.
9: Fodor's Guide for Europe, that thing?
7: Yeah.
9: There was Fielding's Guide to Europe, and I think Fodor's did guides for the whole world.
7: Yeah.
9: But no, this is a how to. It's unintentionally hilarious. A guide to how to have a
7: Sex?
9: A little canoodling in an automobile.
7: Oh.
9: But I want to get back to the ship thing. Pat, you spent many years on the ships entertaining. Mm-hmm. And I know you play the big rooms. You're one of the big draws.
10: Oh, yeah. It was fun.
9: And did you ever, meet and do a little more than a meet and greet?
10: To be honest with you, I was pretty miserable at the time because I was going through a divorce. So I wasn't real into hanging out afterwards. I hang out? Yeah, I may have. Did I date? Perhaps.
8: Date on a ship? That's
7: give
8: a
7: him the
8: word.
7: Give him the what is. Tell him that.
10: Yeah, I mean, it's a nonstop party. These people are in the mood for anything after a while. They see a good show, or they hang out. It's nonstop partying.
9: Mm. I see.
10: Crazy. Lots of food, lots of sex.
9: Oh, that's where we were going. Okay, well, we'll certainly move on from there. And actually, I have a question, a letter here. Asking a question directed to Mr. Ivey, since he's not here, maybe we can answer this. And I don't get it. This comes to us from South Carolina. Chad writes, settle a long-running feud at my house. You're putting clean pillowcases on. Does the tag on the end of the pillow go inside where you can't see it?
7: Yes, absolutely. It goes in the closed end of the pillowcase.
10: Yes, exactly.
7: A standard procedure. And don't tear it off because the police can't come and take you to jail.
9: I mean, isn't that obvious?
10: Yeah.
7: Right. In this case, the other person thinks the tag should be on the open side of the pillowcase.
9: Why?
7: I don't know. Why that would be even a consideration to leave it hanging out.
8: Yeah. Same. And when you put the pillow on the bed, do you put the open end toward the end of the mattress, or do you put both ends in?
7: Well, here's the thing. There's
8: you know what I mean?
7: There's like a Swedish thing, I think, about that.
8: Yeah.
7: Or a superstition. You keep the closed end of all your pillows and your towels away from the door so evil spirits can't get in.
8: Really?
9: I didn't need to start thinking about that.
8: Yeah. Me either, because I've always done it the opposite. Like, the open end would be facing on the outer.
7: That explains all your troubles.
8: That does. I will change that up immediately. Yeah, thank you, sir.
7: You'll pick right up.
11: There are some people who can fold a pillowcase when it's on the pillow in a way where it's almost like both have closed ends.
8: Yeah,
11: I'm trying to figure it. I've done it a couple times, like, on accident. I can't totally figure it out.
9: That person probably fairly uptight, I'm guessing.
11: It's nice. It's nice.
8: It is nice. Well, no, the lady that cleans my home, that sounds horrible, but she used to work in the hotel industry, and I guess that was a standard procedure for them.
11: Doesn't sound horrible. You deserve nice things.
7: A cleaning lady?
9: How about this?
7: Cleaning? Is she stealing yet?
8: No, God, okay, I love her. Good. She's like family.
9: They all do, right? Is that what you're saying?
7: Oh, eventually, yeah.
8: No, they don't.
9: That's from a Woody Allen movie. Do you take the ends of the toilet paper and make it into a nice triangle?
7: Oh.
11: No, but that's always a nice touch, too.
7: Yeah.
8: You know what she does at our house? She makes little roses at the end.
7: Huh?
9: What?
8: Yes.
9: Wow.
11: That seems like too much.
8: She makes a flower
7: of
8: some
7: sort.
8: That
7: seems like a cry for help.
9: Doesn't it make you feel guilty for cramming it into a wad and shoving it in your ass?
7: I see this woman has no existence for being alive other than the people she's cleaning for. She has no family.
8: She's a wonderful woman. Okay. Married children, put them through college. She's a great girl.
11: Yeah. Excellent.
8: Yeah.
7: Sounds lost and alone.
10: Her own home's a mess. Isn't that ironic?
8: No.
7: That's what I heard.
11: Being a housekeeper, that kind of sounds, I mean, you're... You can kind of choose your own hours in a way.
8: Yeah. Your families you want to work for.
11: Yeah, you can listen to music.
7: I bet you there are more people who clean houses with filthy homes than not.
11: Maybe.
7: I can't imagine going home and
8: wanting to clean your own house.
7: Yeah, clean the house. Well, I did this all damn day.
9: You know, the painter's house always needs painting, and the
7: doctor's kids are always sick. Oh yeah.
8: I went to this lady's daughter's wedding. I mean, she's family to me.
11: Great. Yeah.
7: I wonder what cleaning lady just says about Christy. She's a horrible woman. She yelled at me. She beat me.
9: Her hit me when me.
8: What is wrong with everywhere? You people?
9: I don't know. Her underwear makes me sick.
7: I'm constantly flinching. Looks like I hate her. I hate that woman.
9: Looks like Jackson Pollock putting too much cocoa.
7: That woman is
9: from night sweats.
7: So perhaps we got a little carried
11: away. Diablo Blanco.
8: Now you're a little closer.
9: Diablo Blanco. Yeah, I think we've established. Okay, it's going to be a good show.
7: What is Spanish for white death?
9: I think that's pretty much it.
7: Blanco. Blanco Muerte. Blanco Muerte. I think I'm close.
8: Oh, boy.
11: Christy is wiped out.
9: Let's see where this all started with a question.
8: Well, when I see her tomorrow, it'll
9: so the answer, Chad, in South Carolina is yes, the tag in the pillow goes in first.
8: You cut the tag off.
9: Chick told you it's felony.
8: I don't care.
7: It's it says it right on the tag.
8: Take me to jail.
11: The fine print actually says if you own
8: if you own it,
11: you can tear it off.
8: Yes.
10: Really?
7: Son of a bitch. I didn't think you read that book.
9: You've read the whole thing, and yet you've never gotten to the end of a porno. It's amazing. Well.
7: Always the dig. Oh, we had a nice little time going there.
11: Not a fun hang.
7: No. Just crash right into the wall at the end.
9: You know, I know Christy's gal, because I lead the meetings of White Diablo. Blanco Diablo.
7: Have you ever had relations in a automobile or a pickup truck, any kind of motor vehicle?
9: It's funny because I was thinking.
7: I know you did something on the hood of one in a garage.
8: Yeah, I did too.
7: That's a famous one.
9: I was trying to think because we had a huge argument the other day about my new favorite song called 20 Cigarettes.
8: Oh, God.
9: By Morgan Wallen.
7: I'm sure he's fine. I don't care for that song. And I've tried to like him. I really have.
9: I love that song. And it does involve intimate activity in the back of a pickup truck.
8: Do you love that song because she loves that song? Be honest.
7: Which is a totally acceptable thing.
8: That's not acceptable.
7: Absolutely.
9: Yes. But that isn't even one she likes.
8: Okay.
9: I was taken to that Morgan Wallen concert knowing nothing about him, and then I spent the next 2 days listening to his music. And that's my favorite song. But I told
7: a girl one time that I was a Cowboy fan.
10: No.
8: No way. Yeah. You really wanted that, man.
7: Yeah. Oh, yeah. I knew enough about him so I could lie about it.
9: You better go to a meeting with Pat.
10: Was it Sophia Vergara? Who?
7: It was a little bit of okay.
9: Right.
7: I'll tell you that. Yeah.
8: So she was worth it.
7: She must have it.
9: But that's a whole new topic.
7: Yeah, right.
8: What have you done?
7: Lying to women. Yes.
9: No.
7: At last, we're here.
9: Going to things. I once...
8: doing things you don't want to do just to get laid?
9: I once went to see the Lippa's Honor Stallions.
8: Oh, I heard that's really cool.
9: Well, it was kind of interesting.
7: Of course you're a woman. Yeah. You would say that.
9: But I believe, I think it was the choice of going to see the Rolling Stones that night or the Lippa's Honor Stallions at Madison Square Garden. I'm not sure which one I chose.
7: Don't you think Troy Aikman's the best quarterback? You're damn right I do.
9: What a guy. This is a real quick true story. I'll tell you the short version. Uh-huh. We're driving. This is in Los Angeles. We're driving her mother's beautiful Cadillac convertible. We've just left a Grateful Dead concert.
8: Mm-hmm.
9: We're driving back, and she says to me, "Well, I'm really glad we went to this instead of accepting that invitation to go to Hugh Hefner's house." I went, "What?"
7: Oh, my goodness. Really?
9: Her mother was incredibly well-connected. We had been invited to the Playboy Mansion.
7: I don't think we could be around you if you had actually visited the mansion.
9: I don't think I would have left.
7: Yeah, right, yeah.
9: Hanging out with Jimmy Kahn?
7: Jimmy Kahn's in the grotto. You know he is.
9: Are you kidding?
7: Absolutely.
9: Every word of that is
8: man.
9: True.
7: I understand the grotto was filthy, though. That pool that's
9: I've heard around. That. I had heard that. Yeah.
11: Well, you don't even slow down to kick her out of the car, do you? After she says that.
7: I'm sorry. Did you see a dog on the side of the road? No, lean out farther.
10: Yeah.
9: I'm like leaving the Universal Amphitheater in Los Angeles in a Cadillac convertible after seeing the Grateful Dead. Wow, those were the days, huh?
8: Yeah.
9: That's a whole new topic. Things you've done. When you said you were a Cowboy fan, that
8: was shocking.
9: The little guy on your shoulder go,
7: No, he wasn't on my shoulder.
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